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Quiet Storm with the beautiful lady, Miss Lauryn Hill, celebrating her birthday today. Shout out to all of my Geminis locked in celebrating life, a full journey around the sun. Isn't that a blessing? Isn't that fulfilling in great ways? I'm feeling the energy, and I'm wishing you many more journeys around the sun. I'm going to double it up with Lauryn Hill in just a moment. But in case you didn't know who else is celebrating a birthday with you today, my brother who we share the same first name together, Brother Lenny Kravitz. Ladies, yeah, I know you're loving that brother immensely. He celebrates with you today. That beautiful actress Pam Grier's birthday is today. My brother Jaheim, what's up, Ja? Happy birthday, my king. Wishing you many more journeys around the sun. And how many of you remember the original Miami Vice? You know there's another one in the making. There is, and Michael B. Jordan will be in the one in the making. I think it may come out maybe spring of next year, or it could be coming out sooner. I got to check on that for you. But the brother who played in Miami Vice, Philip Michael Thomas, ladies, you were tripping over your feet when you saw that brother. Yeah, he put it on you, I know. He celebrates his birthday with you today. So, Geminis, remember, birthdays are feathers in the broad ring of time. Celebrate your life to the fullest. And let me double your musical treat with this beautiful lady by the name of Lauryn Hill. She took a Roberta Flack song. Roberta Flack was a lady who she loved immensely. And I was so happy that she was able to go and attend her going home service. Miss Roberta Flack's going home service. And that was like full-fledged, heartfelt. But here, she kind of took one of Roberta Flack's songs and gave it her own spin. It's called Killing Me Softly, Baby. Welcome to the Quiet Storm and happy birthday, my love.

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13: Scattered showers continue this evening and late tonight. Mostly cloudy by tomorrow morning. Patchy fog in spots with a low in the upper 60s. Tomorrow mostly cloudy. A few isolated thunderstorms popping up in the late afternoon with a high in the mid 80s. Scattered showers Thursday, high in the upper 80s. I'm Georgia WeatherNet meteorologist KJ Allen.
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1: Hey, it's Dee Dee in the morning, and if you missed the show, according to this, they said you can predict how much money somebody makes based on their favorite type of music. 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
16: Scattered showers continue this evening and late tonight. Mostly cloudy by tomorrow morning. Patchy fog in spots with a low in the upper 60s. Tomorrow mostly cloudy. A few isolated thunderstorms popping up in the late afternoon with a high in the mid 80s. Scattered showers Thursday. High in the upper 80s. I'm Georgia WeatherNet meteorologist KJ Allen.
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0: And if you missed the show, according to this, they said you can predict how much money somebody makes based on their favorite type of music. Classical music, how much people make a year, you think?
1: I'm going to say 600,000.
0: 600, yeah. Yeah. What about if you listen to pop music?
2: I'm going to go up to like 800,000.
1: Yeah.
0: Damn.
1: Yeah.
0: What about hip-hop, R&B?
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to my ladies throughout South Georgia. This is Lenny Green. It's been stated that love is a friendship set to music. So I've got an idea. Stay right here inside of the Quiet Storm. And let's get acquainted right here on V1017.

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4: Looking out.
5: Scattered showers continue this evening and late tonight. Mostly cloudy by tomorrow morning. Patchy fog in spots with a low in the upper 60s. Tomorrow mostly cloudy. A few isolated thunderstorms popping up in the late afternoon with a high in the mid 80s. Scattered showers Thursday, high in the upper 80s. I'm Georgia WeatherNet meteorologist KJ Allen.
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such a crazy feeling, though. I don't want to get too attached, but I feel like I already am. My mind's telling me one thing, but I guess I should listen to my heart. Right?

A quiet storm, baby. Tucking you in nice and tight. So you can have some beautiful, sweet dreams tonight. I'm Lenny Green. Shout out to all of my lovers who I'm buckled up with. Whether in your work vehicle, your personal vehicle. Shout out to all my 18-wheeler drivers. Because I know I have some truckers that lock it on the quiet storm as you take in the many roads that you travel down. So please be safe along your journeys. I really appreciate you taking out the time to be right here with me every night. I'm glad I helped you through those moments, especially maybe construction work. Maybe you're just delayed and you can't get to where you got to go as quickly as you want to get there. But it gives us more time in the space that provides you with those slow jams that you may not have heard in a long time. And on Tuesdays, I give you a double dose of love. I give you Jaheim, who, by the way, is celebrating his birthday today. Shout out to all of my Geminis that are celebrating with Jaheim and celebrating with Lauryn Hill and celebrating with Lenny Kravitz and Pam Grier. Philip Michael Thomas, the actor, celebrating his birthday with you today. So it was only right that I drop another one from Jaheim. Give you that double dose, ladies, and tuck you in. You know, ladies, I say it all the time. You can have anything. You give me a lot. Just your presence alone fills my heart with joy. Welcome to the quiet storm, baby. Let me tuck you in nice and tight.

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14: Scattered showers continue this evening and late tonight. Mostly cloudy by tomorrow morning. Patchy fog in spots with a low in the upper 60s. Tomorrow mostly cloudy. A few isolated thunderstorms popping up in the late afternoon with a high in the mid 80s. Scattered showers Thursday, high in the upper 80s. I'm Georgia WeatherNet meteorologist KJ Allen.
0: 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There's nothing like it, is there?

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1: Always a pleasure to tuck you in, baby. And tomorrow night, I'm looking forward to tucking you in again. So I hope you're ready. Time for me to blow up my Quiet Storm candles. But in closing tonight, I want you to remember to don't wait for the perfect moment. Take the moment and make it perfect. Let me say that one more time for you. To don't wait for the perfect moment. Take the moment and make it perfect. I know you can do it. Think about that. Love much. Laugh often. Live well. Sweet dreams, ladies. Night, night. Fellas, always appreciate your presence. Till tomorrow night, I'm signing off. This has been the most sexiest and comfortable space to relax and chill in. The Quiet Storm. 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

0: It's Dee Dee in the morning, and if you missed the show... According to this, they said you can predict how much money somebody makes based on their favorite type of music. Classical music, how much people make a year, you think?
1: I'm going to say 600,000.
0: 600,000, yeah. What about if you listen to pop music?
2: I'm going to go up to like 800,000.
1: Yeah.
0: Damn.
1: Yeah.
0: What about hip-hop, R&B?
1: 450 an hour.
2: Damn. Damn, that's messed up. Why you doing us like that, man?
3: Nah, real deal,
1: boy,
3: man.
1: I need stuff.
3: Tap in, because look, you won't believe what a man did to his son while door dashing. It went viral, and we would love to get your 2 cents on it.
0: All right.
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0: to Dee Dee in the morning, and if you missed the show... According to this, they said you can predict how much money somebody makes based on their favorite type of music. Classical music, how much people make a year, you think?
1: I'm going to say 600,000.
0: 600,000, yeah. What about if you listen to pop music?
2: I'm going to go up to like 800,000.
1: Yeah.
0: Damn.
1: Yeah.
0: What about hip-hop, R&B?
1: 450 an hour.
2: Damn. Damn, that's messed up. Why you doing us like that, man?
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1: boy,
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1: I need stuff.
3: 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It went viral, and we would love to get your 2 cents on it.
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0: if you missed the show. According to this, they said you can predict how much money somebody makes based on their favorite type of music. Classical music, how much people make a year, you think?
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0: 600,000, yeah. What about if you listen to pop music?
2: I'm going to go up to like 800,000.
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0: Damn.
1: Yeah.
0: What about hip-hop, R&B?
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2: 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Damn, that's messed up. 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
8: 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Telephone number 229-573-7223. The hours of operation Tuesday through Friday, 10 a.m. to 5 p.m. Saturdays, 10 a.m. to 4 p.m. They have your audio along with your super print Bibles. 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
1: Good morning, Miss P. And good morning to everybody this morning. I have belated birthday greetings goes out this morning to Deacon Elijah Lewis, Pat Bradford, Deacon Alfonso Edwards, A.D. Thomas, Sherry Cheeks, Leading Lady Sweet Child Graham, Dr. Bill Edge, Frank Robinson, all of Albany, Georgia, Harvey Harris Jr., Stanford, Virginia. I have Terry Johnson of Broward, Georgia. I have Kimberly Honor Williams of Camilla, Georgia. Richard Overstone, who's a World War veteran, combat veteran. I don't hear where he's from. Keisha Mosley of Allerton, Georgia, who is 53. Gabriel Doherty of Lee County. I have a wedding anniversary goes out to Mr. and Mrs. Ellis Hanks of Albany, Georgia, of 47 years. Birthdays for today goes out to Adjean Kegler, Brenda Williams, Nicole Thornton. Well, those two, first two names I call it from Albany, Georgia. Nicole Thornton is from Dawson, Georgia. I have some twins goes out to Eddie Fred and Marie Carter. And this is coming from family, friends, and loved ones. So everyone else having birthday and anniversary on today. God bless each and every one of you. Have a great day.
0: All right, Tibby, we'll see you in a minute.
1: All right, later.
0: WQVE V117, we got some announcements. I didn't know I quite have quite a few because I haven't been here to announce them. The scripture this morning is taken from Philippians 1:18-21. Wednesday, today is Wednesday, May 27th. We're just about at the end of this May. Yep, we're about to get out of the end. Saturday will be the last day in May. The scripture says, I will continue to rejoice. The theme is joy from Jesus. Joy from Jesus. I'll let you read it. Sometimes you need to read it so that you can understand it and read it over and over and over. I can read it, but if you're not reading and getting understanding, then it doesn't help. But I want you to read some as well. Praying for everyone this morning, wherever you may be in your families, those that are going to work and leaving families home, we're praying for all of you. Those that are teaching summer school, we're praying for you as well. We just thank God again for each and everyone. Some of the announcements are as follows for today. Father's Day Gospel Singing at the Chapel Hill Baptist Church, 720 Potomac Road, 3 p.m. June 21st. There'll be several many groups that will be in attendance, and I'll tell you more about them on Sunday. I'm trying to get them kind of short, okay, so we can get these announcements on. But you'll hear more about them either Friday or Sunday. Pastor Jay Johnson serves as pastor. Deacon George Lilly Sr. is the chairman of Deacon. New Provider Missionary Baptist Church celebrating their church and pastor anniversary June 7th. 129 years of the church and pastor. Deacon Freddie Stevens Sr. is the chairman. Pastor Donna Ray Hall is the pastor. Maya Collins is the reporter. Sunday School 8:45. Service began at 10. New St. Stephen's Baptist Church, 1100 East 3rd Avenue, Albany, Georgia. Pastor Avery Jenkins, pastor. Vacation Bible School for the adults and youth classes will be Monday, June 8th through the 10th. No classes on the 11th, but classes will resume on Friday, June 12th from 6 p.m. to 8 p.m. More information, just call none other than Mrs. Doris Lee. Albany Christian Books and More is open. Go by and see them for all your needs for your church at homes, whatever you need. They have some, everything for you. Men clothing, some ladies, jewelry. 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Albany Christian Book and More, 2231 D. Dawson Road. 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They're open Tuesday through Friday, 10 a.m. 5, and Saturdays from 10 to 4. Please get there on time because they do close on time. You can go by and see Ernestine or Pastor Felicia Williams. Swim for Life, May 30th. It's coming up. That's this Saturday. This Saturday, you need to get over to the West Campus from 10 a.m. to 1 p.m. They got water slides, cool treats, face painting, and vendors will be out. This is coming from our Doherty County Corner, Michael Fowler, Pastor Michael Fowler, Swim for Life. And he has many sponsors. If you desire to be a sponsor, please contact his staff, and you can be a sponsor as well. The registration will begin again at 10 a.m. to 1 p.m. And that's this coming Saturday. The classes will be done at Albany Boys and Girls Club, Albany Rec Department, Albany State University, and the YMCA. So make sure you get there. The location is ASU West Campus, 2400 Gillenville Road, where you will register at on this coming Saturday. Please be on time and get there on time, okay? They're going to make it happen for everybody as much as possible. There are some school and graduates announcements. I'm going to try to get them. Y'all can always go to your Facebook page and follow the city of Albany or Terrell County School. They usually have a little of everything for everybody. Lee County, most of their stuff is posted, so you can always go back and look at it. Extended Hand, Daughter County High School Job Fair going on for Daughter County and Lee County High School students, including graduate seniors. Going to be Saturday, June 6th from 10 a.m. to 1 p.m. at the Albany Civic Center, 100 West Oglethorpe, Albany, Georgia. So you can go over there, meet local employees, explore career paths, discover opportunities. For more information, contact Selena Harris, 478-200-1645. That number again is 478-200-1645. That's for all those high school seniors and those who have graduated from Doherty and Lee County, the high school job fair. Please get out to that and call that number if y'all need more information. Freedom School Summer Program. And this is free for all students. It will begin June 15th through July the 24th. The time will be Monday through Friday from 8 a.m. to 3 p.m. And this is from grades K to 12. The location will be 326 West Whitney Avenue here in Albany. Program highlights, they're going to have a lot of things. Registration information. For more information, you need to call Dr. K880 at 229-881-5763. You need to call that number, or you can call Craig Moore, 478-232-3045. Albany Civil Rights. 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This is free for all students. Free for all students, June 15th through the 24th. But you got to get in there and you got to register. 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Only 40 students will be accepting. So after 40 students, they won't be accepting no more. Now, I don't know if it's closed yet or not. So all I can tell you, try it and see. That's all I can tell you, okay? Future Leaders, free summer camp, registration now. 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Make sure you get out there if you need to register for your kids and program. Those are some that are free. Don't forget, parents know the curfew. Sunday through Thursday, 11 p.m. to 6 a.m. 18 and under need to be in the house in Daughter County. America's has a curfew as well. I have to see if theirs is posted again. I meant to get it. Friday and Saturday, 12 midnight to 6 p.m. There are certain cities that have been already had curfew, but y'all been taking it lightly. They are enforcing it real good now. So you can play around with it if you want to. Just letting you know, okay? For more information in Daughter County, you can call 229-431-2100 if you need to know any more information about that. You can call Daughter County. The General Assembly is going on in Arkansas. Tonight will be Bishop Paulus Martin. On tomorrow will be Jacqueline Carr. And on Friday will be Bishop Willie Jenkins. And they are in Arkansas right now. So I guess if you wanted to call just to check on him, I guess, you can call 229-255-4758 if you're not already there. Most people that's there probably already having a good time. Good time. All right. ABC Nursery is open today on Lido Road. Go by and see them. Also, you got, let's see who else is open. Flossy Soul Food, 2004 East Oglethorpe. 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Don't forget about Karen Jones and Charles. I want you to come by the African Attire store and check out what they have as well. 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Check them out, and you'll be glad you did. Final Touch Hand Detailing is open today. That's over on South North Side, North Slappy. Go by and check them. There are many other advertisers. Just listen to them. The Martin Luther King Memorial Chapel, 1908 Martin Luther King Jr. Drive. You'll hear that commercial maybe today. If not, tomorrow. But they will. If you need some services, they are available for you 24/7. So please check them out as well. Also, you have the Lippman Funeral Home, 1202 Clark Avenue in Blaylock. They're available for you as well. You can always get in touch with them as well. They will help you with all your needs as much as possible. Good morning to all businesses everywhere, to all of you that advertise, all of you that don't advertise. We still praying for your business to prosper. To all our advertisers that you will hear on the commercial, there'll be many more. So try to make sure I get some of this stuff out just a little faster this morning for you so we can get to some music, okay? All right, it is Choir Day Wednesday. And we're going to do what are we going to do? I don't know what we're going to do, I tell you. You don't never know what's going to happen around here when the queen is here. We are here this morning. Thank you for your patience. I will be taking some time off again in July, so we'll let you know when, so you won't have to get up so early and look for me. So I'm gonna let you know. It's been a moment, but we're good and we're glad we're here. I am good. You don't worry about me. I'm good. It's just that I have to take my moments as well as you take your moments. Okay. All right. We got. Let's see. We got the Georgia Mass coming up with. Harvey Watkins Jr. on the song says, prayer changes things, and truly prayer does change things in the morning. Good morning to the Alfred and Hall families. Good morning to all the bereaved families, those who loved ones have already been laid to rest, and those who loved ones will be laid to rest on this coming weekend. Good morning to you. It's about 21 minutes after the hour. Thank you for listening to the QVE V1017. I am Miss P.

you got faith tonight. Let me hear you say yeah. 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All you got to do is have faith. You can speak to leukemia and tell it to move. And not only that, let me tell you one more thing. Then I'll leave you alone. One more thing I want to tell you. One more thing I want to tell you. 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One more thing I want to tell you.

But right now, if we all get together, well, there's unity, there's strength. Can I get a witness in here tonight? All we got to do is we can make Satan. He's an intimidator. Can I get a witness? He is a liar. 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Get up out of your seat. 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Let's tell Satan. 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Let's tell him.

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2: Cloudy, upper 60s this morning. We do clear out a little bit later today, but some more showers in this afternoon. Mid 80s, partly sunny, scattered showers, upper 80s on Thursday, and rain off and on throughout the day, Friday and Saturday. Mid 80s on Friday, low 80s on Saturday. From the Georgia Weather Net, I'm meteorologist Jason Williams.
3: WQVE, thank you, Jason. It is Thankful and Quaday Wednesday. Good morning, Thankful Wednesday and Quaday Wednesday. Good morning to you. Beautiful music this morning by none other than James Bingham and the Deliverance Mass Choir. The song says, Heaven Belong to Me. You heard from the Mississippi Mass. They got the word. You heard from the Georgia Mass as well. Sending out to all the Georgia Mass singers that are around Southwest Georgia here in Albany, over there in Tallahassee, to all of you, Thomasville, Sylvester, Macon, all of you this morning. Columbus, good morning to you. We have a lot of members that were in the Georgia Mass group from those cities. Good morning to everybody at Union Missionary Baptist Church this morning. Mr. James, good morning to you this morning, your caretaker. Good morning to Deacon and Mrs. Ellis this morning over there. Good morning to the Hicks family over there, the Bailey family. Good morning to them. Saw the gardeners over there Sunday. Good morning to all of them this morning. They were over at Union Baptist. Good morning to leading lady Severson this morning. She is so sweet. I love that lady. Now, that's a sweet lady, too. Very sweet, added to the ladies that I tell you about in the minister's wife that have a good mark by them. They are so sweet ladies. She is one that's still here. So we love Mrs. Severson over there. Good morning to you. You know I love you. Good morning to everybody in Edison this morning. To the chief, she already done checked in. Good morning to her this morning. Coming up out of Edison, Jordan, to her family, the Shedrick and the Alexander families, the general family, all of you this morning. Coming up, we got God Is. This was a song that was sung by Union Baptist many years ago, and they did this. This was a beautiful song. The song is entitled God Is. From V117, good morning. It's Thankful and Quiet Day Wednesday. I'm Miss P. Good morning, Carrie Green.

0: WQVE, V107. You can't get any better than that, than James Cleveland. Good morning to everybody this morning. Good morning to my son in love this morning. I'm going to have to have you take me to the dentist too, huh? Good morning to him this morning, Courtney. Good morning to my grandson up in Warner Robins, Cam, who celebrated a birthday yesterday. I don't know if Tippy put his name on there, but we got to make sure my grandson get propped up there too, Tippy. Okay, good morning to everybody this morning. We love you all this morning. Good morning to Pastor Mrs. Bland over at Antioch Missionary Baptist Church and their church family. Good morning to the Cato family. Good morning to all of you this morning, Cato Map family. Good morning. Good morning to Pastor Keith Drake over here in Albany this morning at Third Cuyahoga Missionary Baptist Church, 521 Carver. Also, good morning to Pastor Kelvin Drake over in Cordia at the Shady Grove Baptist Church, my home church. Good morning to him and his wife this morning. Good morning to everybody this morning. Glad to have you. Good morning to Pastor Felicia Williams over at the North Gate this morning. Good morning to all the pastors and everywhere this morning, wherever you may be this morning. Good morning to you, Pastor Calvin Rollins and wife this morning. Pastor Donna Ray Hall over at New Provisor. Pastor Calvin Rollins over at St. Paul. And to everybody everywhere this morning, good morning to you. To our corner up in America's, his church family, good morning. We'll be back with some more music coming up. Got to do it for Courtney. Got to matter where play his wife this morning, Portia Smith-Jones. Jesus is a friend to me, sending it out to Leary, Georgia, to the Jones and Dudley family, Pat Jones, to all of them, Deacon Jones over there. Dudley and all of you this morning, we're going to send it out to the James family. Good morning to them over there. Sent to you and your hubby. Good morning to him this morning as well. To all the judges and attorneys and the bailiff this morning, everybody in the courtrooms, jurors, all of you this morning, good morning to you. V117, it's Thankful and Quiet Day Wednesday.
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situation where you wanted to fight back. You knew you were right, but you didn't want to just go off on the deep end. 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

0: One was a backslider and he's lost his faith in Christ. He began to tell the Christian about his experiences, and this is what he said.
1: Say you've been sick.
0: He said, I've been so sick, in and out of the hospital. Just from one sickness to the other. And the Christian said, tell me about it. And as they talked, the backslider said, I don't even think I can get well. And the Christian said, where is your faith?

impossible to please the Lord without faith. And they kept on talking. The backslider said, I'm in trouble. I've got a case and I'm going to court next week. I don't have a good lawyer to plead my case. And I'm worried, don't know which way to turn. The Christian said again.

They kept on talking. The Christian wanted to find something that would encourage the man. The man said, and now I've been sick so long, I've lost my job. Tell me about it. Christian said, let's talk about it.

exactly what the man was going through. They kept on talking. The man said, and just laying around with the wrong crowd and getting out of the church, I picked up a bad habit. Christian said, well, tell me about it. He said, I think I'm hooked, and it doesn't seem like I can break through.

They kept on talking. Christian was determined to give that boy some faith and some courage. He said, well, my doctor bills have been so high from my sickness and my court case that I've run out of money. I don't draw no Social Security. I'm not on welfare. And I'm down to my last dime. The Christians say that's when God wants to step in for you.

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Maybe your money's run out. Maybe you even have a habit and you prayed about it and it just does not seem like things are going to break for you. But I'd like to leave this with you just like the Christian told that man. Try your faith.

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And you know how it is standing by wanting to do something for a child. You're helpless. So the father reached around and just so happened there was a rope there. And he took that rope and threw it. Hallelujah. And said, son, catch hold to the rope. The young man caught the rope. The father started pulling him in. But he looked up and saw that the rope was breaking. Shall I get it?

0: 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The Quiet Storm with Lenny Green. Music like this.
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3: 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Try those delicious cheeseburgers. And they have the chicken fingers along with fried chicken. Now,

in the corner, and he would strike up with something like this. You know what it is? If you don't know, I'm gonna sing it right now. Yes, I am. Oh, Lord, he was singing like this.

0: It's Dee Dee in the morning, and if you missed the show, according to this, they said you can predict how much money somebody makes based on their favorite type of music. Classical music, how much people make a year, you think?
1: I'm going to say 600,000.
0: 600,000, yeah. What about if you listen to pop music?
2: I'm going to go up to like 800,000.
1: Yeah.
0: Damn.
1: Yeah.
0: What about hip-hop, R&B?
1: 450 an hour.
2: Damn, that's messed up. Why you do us like that, man?
3: Nah, real deal,
1: boy,
3: man.
1: I need stuff.
3: Tap in, because look, you won't believe what a man did to his son while door dashing. It went viral, and we would love to get your two cents on it.
0: All right.
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4: From the people who brought you It's the Dog Park comes

Have a good morning. I'll see you back tomorrow morning. Thankful and Quiet Day Wednesday. Be blessed. My girl Dee Dee in the Morning is up next. Have a great morning.

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Thank you so much for listening. 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
1: Mix of sun and clouds today with showers and thunderstorms popping back up as we head toward the afternoon hours. Our high in the mid-80s. That humidity continues to climb. Scattered showers tonight, low 69. Tomorrow, partly sunny. Better chance of showers and thunderstorms, high 87. From the Georgia Weather Net, I'm meteorologist KJ Allen.
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0: Mix of sun and clouds today with showers and thunderstorms popping back up as we head toward the afternoon hours. Our high in the mid-80s. That humidity continues to climb. Scattered showers tonight, low 69. Tomorrow, partly sunny. Better chance of showers and thunderstorms, high 87. From the Georgia Weather Net, I'm meteorologist KJ Allen.
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V1017. It's Dee Dee. Miss P had me cracking up this morning, y'all. I just got to be honest. I always got to have her on before the show. She is the pride of Albany. I'm talking about, of course, yes, Miss P. That's Lady P. And we get started extra early right here at V1017. The antics will continue, just so you know. More coming up with Dee Dee in the morning next.

0: called here. Some people are upset about this story because they're like, wait a minute. Here is a mom, and she calls DoorDash, and it is the father of her child. He hasn't seen this child or been around the child in 5 years. And when he delivers DoorDash, he walks right past the child without speaking. Whose fault is this, the mama or the daddy?
1: It's the dad's fault.
0: Okay.
1: You don't know what her reasoning was. Maybe she was thinking this is the one opportunity. Since he haven't seen him in 5 years, haven't done anything for him, haven't been there for him emotionally, physically, or anything else, this is an opportunity, maybe, that I can get him here, and they can start to build a relationship by him simply speaking and saying, hello, son.
2: It's a stretch, but okay. It's a stretch. I get it.
3: Cruz like, the mama got a whole son.
0: Cruz is like, no, I don't know about this. All right. Here's the story. A mom, they said, she ends up calling DoorDash, and it is the father's child. This is the father who hasn't been around for like 5 years, hasn't been around the son. He delivered DoorDash and walked right past his own child without speaking. The mom has posted the video online and everything else. Some people are saying, did the mama set the daddy up to put him in a bad situation like this?
3: Yeah.
0: For the child to see this or whatever it is. Gosh. Either way it goes, the child is standing there. Daddy doesn't speak. Who's at fault? The mama or the daddy? What do you think? Let us know at 833. Talk to Dee Dee.
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0: It's a Dee Dee in the morning.
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6: From the WALG newsroom, I'm Jared Cirillo. Kids participating in the Cordele Crisp Carnegie Library Summer Reading Program will get free summer meals this year. Second Harvest of South Georgia will provide the seven-day meal boxes for children and teens under the age of 18 throughout the summer. Young people ages 11 through 16 can also participate in the Wiregrass Georgia Technical College Virtual Reality and Heavy Equipment Operation Summer Camp. The camp will be in Fitzgerald this summer. As outdoor grilling season ramps up, fire officials are urging residents to practice grill safety. Between 2020 and 2024, U.S. fire departments responded to an annual average of more than 12,000 home fires involving grills, hibachis, or barbecues. Officials say Georgia remains in a precarious fire situation right now. You're up to date with local news. I'm Jared Cirillo reporting.
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19: All right, we're done, everybody. The show is over, but what did we learn today, J. Cruz?
20: We learned that Soulja Boy's claiming to being the first to drop three projects in one day before Drake. The problem is nobody can remember when it happened.
19: Ooh. Yeah. Oh, wow. All right, what about you, Trey?
21: Yeah, we learned that Rick Ross, he basically sat down on a podcast and said him and 50 Cent will never, ever, ever, ever, ever, ever, ever, ever be cool, man. And he also called his son Bruce Leroy.
19: Damn.
21: Yeah.
19: Ouch. All right, and JJ?
22: And I learned, man, the classmate of so-called Dr. Cheyenne Bryant, man, she said, I've seen her in class, but I'm not really sure if she has the diploma.
19: Mm-hmm. Yeah. Some other things that we found out this morning, you guys. Let me see. We found out about the fact that Lil Wayne, he got engaged, which is a trip, right?
23: Yeah, that's crazy.
19: Found out about that. We also found out that Drake did pass Michael Jackson for the most number ones right now, right?
23: Yeah.
19: We found that out. And then, let's see, also we found out about the big debate about how many football games
24: that we, we should have. Yeah.
19: Oh, yeah, and Disneyland. You guys, Disneyland has announced that they're going to celebrate Black culture starting Juneteenth for like a whole year almost.
21: I love it.
19: Right?
21: I love it.
19: So get ready. They're going to have something called Yard Fest.
23: Boy.
21: Yard Fest. 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
23: I'm about to pull up on that.
19: Stomp the Yard Fest at Disneyland. All right.
23: Better go. That's it.
19: All right. Listen, tomorrow on the show, get ready. We got a dope discussion for you. We also got some cash with our $1,000 minute game, hot topics, laughs, and more. So meet us right back here on Didi in the morning.
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Happy hump day. We're V107. Today's mix of R&B. Ebony Williams checking in. And while I might seem cheery, this migraine is whooping my butt. So I need some quick remedies. DM me at It's Ebony Williams.

Happy Mental Health Awareness Month. Review 117. It's Ebony Williams with that midday quote from you. It kind of goes hand in hand when you got a problem with IT and they tell you just unplug it and plug it in. Apparently, Anne Lamott says almost everything will work out again if you unplug it for a few minutes, including you. So if you haven't yet, try to unplug, especially from your phone, just for a little bit tonight.

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16: Mix of sun and clouds today with showers and thunderstorms popping back up as we head toward the afternoon hours. Our high in the mid-80s, that humidity continues to climb. Scattered showers tonight, low 69. Tomorrow, partly sunny, better chance of showers and thunderstorms, high 87. From the Georgia Weather Net, I'm meteorologist KJ Allen.
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Today's mix of R&B. Ebony Williams checking in. And while I might seem cheery, this migraine is whooping my butt. So I need some quick remedies. DM me at It's Ebony Williams.

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Happy Mental Health Awareness Month. Review 101.7. It's Ebony Williams with that midday quote from you. It kind of goes hand in hand when you got a problem with IT and they tell you just unplug it and plug it in. Apparently, Anne Lamott says almost everything will work out again if you unplug it for a few minutes, including you. So if you haven't yet, try to unplug, especially from your phone, just for a little bit tonight.

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0: Reviewing on 7 today's mix of R&B. So Bad Bunny, we thought we only saw him at the halftime show, and that was a big enough stage, right? Looks like his next venture is a little bigger and animated. He's going to be joining Toy Story 5 as a pizza with sunglasses. It's set to release next month, June 19th. And at first, I was like, oh, this is cool. Then I'm like, why is there another Toy Story? What are they going to talk about? So I had to look it up. Apparently, Toy Story 5 is going to be about how the toys are challenged when they realize today's kids are obsessed with electronics, and they go head-to-head with a high-tech smart tablet named Lilypad that's voiced by Greta Lee. I think that is an absolute cute concept. And if your little kiddos are obsessed with technology, this would be a good movie to take them to see. One, you could bond and maybe turn it into a lesson moment after the film. I'm just saying, I love Toy Story. There's always great messages in it.
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0: 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Today's mix of R&B. Ebony Williams checking in. And while I might seem cheery, this migraine is whooping my butt. So I need some quick remedies. DM me at It's Ebony Williams.
1: You could bet that, never gotta sweat that. You could bet that, never gotta sweat that. You could bet that, never gotta sweat that. You could bet.

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0: 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Review 101.7 is Ebony Williams with that midday quote from you. It kind of goes hand in hand when you got a problem with IT and they tell you just unplug it and plug it in. Apparently, Anne Lamont says almost everything will work out again if you unplug it for a few minutes, including you. So if you haven't yet, try to unplug, especially from your phone, just for a little bit tonight.
1: 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So it's lovemaking is just a part of it. And lovemaking is what I do.

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0: Review on 7 today's mix of R&B. So Bad Bunny, we thought we only saw him at the halftime show. That was a big enough stage, right? Looks like his next venture is a little bigger and animated. He's going to be joining Toy Story 5 as a pizza with sunglasses. It's set to release next month, June 19th. And at first, I was like, oh, this is cool. Then I'm like, why is there another Toy Story? What are they going to talk about? So I had to look it up. Apparently, Toy Story 5 is going to be about how the toys are challenged when they realize today's kids are obsessed with electronics and they go head-to-head with a high-tech smart tablet named Lilypad that's voiced by Greta Lee. I think that is an absolute cute concept. And if your little kiddos are obsessed with technology, this would be a good movie to take them to see. One, you could bond and maybe turn it into a lesson moment after the film. I'm just saying, I love Toy Story. There's always great messages in it.
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Ebony Williams checking in. And while I might seem cheery, this migraine is whooping my butt. So I need some quick remedies. 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

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Review 1017. It's Ebony Williams with that midday quote from you. It kind of goes hand in hand when you got a problem with IT and they tell you just unplug it and plug it in. Apparently, Anne Lamott says almost everything will work out again if you unplug it for a few minutes, including you. So if you haven't yet, try to unplug, especially from your phone, just for a little bit.

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4: Showers and thunderstorms around through the afternoon and evening hours. Mostly cloudy, foggy overnight tonight, low in the upper 60s. Tomorrow, mostly cloudy, a few scattered showers popping back up in the afternoon.

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kicking it with my boy Luke. For the 9-3, you know what I'm saying? Cause we will be knocking the boots. G.I., Shazam, Dino. They gon' do a little something for you real sexy, like, you know what I'm saying? Hey, yo, check the verse.

0: Review it on 7 today's mix of R&B. So Bad Bunny, we thought we only saw him at the halftime show, and that was a big enough stage, right? It looks like his next venture is a little bigger and animated. He's going to be joining Toy Story 5 as a pizza with sunglasses. It's set to release next month, June 19th. And at first, I was like, oh, this is cool. Then I'm like, why is there another Toy Story? What are they going to talk about? So I had to look it up. Apparently, Toy Story 5 is going to be about how the toys are challenged when they realize today's kids are obsessed with electronics, and they go head-to-head with a high-tech smart tablet named Lilypad that's voiced by Greta Lee. I think that is an absolute cute concept. And if your little kiddos are obsessed with technology, this would be a good movie to take them to see. One, you could bond and maybe turn it into a lesson moment after the film. I'm just saying, I love Toy Story. There's always great messages in it.
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3: You seen the stairs of heaven?
4: Yeah.
3: 5,000 steps. Everybody in line.
4: That's a long line.
3: Yeah, Martin Luther King just getting in there. Whitney Houston still in line. Yeah. You need a fast pass to get in heaven.
4: Not fast. Can we buy one somewhere?
3: Yeah, you get
4: church?
3: One. Yeah, you get one in church. But you got to go on first Sunday.
5: Hey, okay. You know what? It's been a while since we talked about the women in my life. Thursday, there's a woman that I'm talking to and saw a picture in my phone, and it upset her highly. Upset her highly. I need y'all advice on how to handle that.
6: Ooh, okay. And you know it's No Politico Thursday.
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6: 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It all goes down.
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Today's mix of R&B. Ebony Williams checking in. And while I might seem cheery, this migraine is whooping my butt. So I need some quick remedies. 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

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Review 1017 is Ebony Williams with that midday quote from you. It kind of goes hand in hand when you got a problem with IT and they tell you just unplug it and plug it in. Apparently, Anne Lamott says almost everything will work out again if you unplug it for a few minutes, including you. So if you haven't yet, try to unplug, especially from your phone, just for a little bit tonight.

0: up in the afternoon with a high in the mid-80s. Better chance of rain Friday, cloudy, high in the mid-80s. I'm Georgia WeatherNet meteorologist KJ Allen.
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0: Review on 7 Today's mix of R&B. So Bad Bunny, we thought we only saw him at the halftime show. That was a big enough stage, right? Looks like his next venture is a little bigger and animated. He's going to be joining Toy Story 5 as a pizza with sunglasses. It's set to release next month, June 19th. And at first, I was like, oh, this is cool. Then I'm like, why is there another Toy Story? What are they going to talk about? So I had to look it up. Apparently, Toy Story 5 is going to be about how the toys are challenged when they realize today's kids are obsessed with electronics and they go head-to-head with a high-tech smart tablet named Lilypad that's voiced by Greta Lee. I think that is an absolute cute concept. And if your little kiddos are obsessed with technology, this would be a good movie to take them to see. One, you could bond and maybe turn it into a lesson moment after the film. I'm just saying, I love Toy Story. There's always great messages in it.
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3: You seen the stairs of heaven?
4: Yeah.
3: 5,000 steps. Everybody in line.
4: That's a long line.
3: Yeah, Martin Luther King just getting in there. Whitney Houston still in line. Yeah. You need a fast pass to get in heaven.
4: Not fast. Can we buy one somewhere?
3: Yeah, you get
4: church?
3: One. Yeah, you get one in church. But you got to go on first Sunday. Okay. You know what? It's been a while since we talked about the women in my life. Thursday, there's a woman that I'm talking to and saw a picture in my phone, and it upset her highly. Upset her highly. I need y'all advice on how to handle that.
5: Okay. Ooh, and you know it's No Politico Thursday.
3: Okay.
5: No Politics Thursday, but we still got some hot topics that are super hot. We got to talk about dope discussions. It all goes down.
3: Hey, and while y'all talking about it, I'm going to put some money in your pocket again with this $1,000 minigame.
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23: Hey, welcome to Hump Day Wednesday. Can you believe it? We made it halfway through. After today, we only got a couple more. We're back at it on the weekend. 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
0: 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Today, I want to talk to folks who keep praying for life to get a little easier. But think about this for a second. Maybe, just maybe, God is trying to make you stronger instead. You see, a lot of us keep asking God, please, God, remove the pressure. Please, God, remove this struggle. Please, God, remove this obstacle. But what if the obstacle is the very thing building the version of you that you need for your future? Think about this for a second. Gold has to go through fire. Diamonds are created under pressure. And muscles only grow when? Through resistance. And somehow a lot of us keep thinking we're supposed to grow without discomfort. No, my friend. Some of you all right now are frustrated in your life, and life feels heavy right now. But what if heaven is trying to train you for something bigger than what you currently handle? Think about this. In the Bible, it says, "Consider it pure joy whenever you face trials of many kinds, because the testing of your faith produces perseverance." That means the struggle you're going through right now has a purpose. You see, every setback, every disappointment, every closed door, every season where you had to cry quietly and still keep showing up, God was building endurance in you. You see, easy doesn't develop character. Easy doesn't develop faith. And easy doesn't prepare you to lead. And let me say something that even changed my life. The reason some people break under pressure is because they spent their whole life avoiding it. But you, my friend, God is preparing you. That pain taught you wisdom, didn't it? That betrayal taught you discernment. That heartbreak taught you boundaries. And the struggle taught you how to trust God when you couldn't trust people. But now you're stronger. Now you're wiser. Now you're more focused. So do me a favor. Stop asking God, why is this happening to me? And start asking God, what is he trying to build in me? Because God is not trying to destroy you. He's trying to develop you. And one day, you're going to look back at this season and realize the pressure didn't break you. It actually introduced you to your strength. I'm Frankski, and that is your Inspirational Vitamin.
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Let's go.

0: V1017 with Dee Dee in the morning and today's best mix of R&B all day. So I know we've talked about this a few times, but it's still coming up in conversation. What up, crew? It's Frank Ski. So, article in the USA Today. A new cultural conversation exploding online about parents, yeah, you, continuing to financially support your grown-ass children. Children that are well into their 30s. There are still parents paying car rent, car notes, insurance, phone bills, even groceries. And a lot of the experts are saying economic pressure is real. But many parents are quietly admitting they're emotionally exhausted from all of this. Now listen, come on, I get it. I know helping children is one thing. But at what point does helping become enabling? Because there's a difference, right? I'm helping you get on your feet. And there's a difference between saying, I'm carrying you while you refuse to walk. A lot of parents, especially in our community, right? You get it, right? We come from these survival households, right? So now that we finally made it and we got a little bit of money, we want our children to have life easier. And there's nothing wrong with that. But here's the problem. Some parents are now saying their grown-ass children have no sense of urgency anymore. Listen, no urgency to move out, no urgency to save money, no urgency to struggle through adulthood. Listen, when I turned 18, I was ready to go. I ain't have a dime in my pocket, but I was ready to get the hell on and keep it pushing. But right now, let's be honest, social media has a warped sense of reality for our young people. They all want luxury immediately. They all want the soft life immediately. They all want those designer trips and brunches and all that. They want it all immediately without even understanding a sense of sacrifice. You know, back in the days, you knew adulthood meant responsibility. You already knew. But now, some grown-ass people called a mama just to pay the Wi-Fi bill. And I don't get it. And this conversation gets emotionally, culturally, because Black families often help longer than other communities. But some experts are now saying parents need to teach independence, not permanent dependency. So my question is for the Frank Ski Show crew, at what age should parents stop financially supporting their children? Or should family always help, no matter what? I'm Frank Ski. It's the Frank Ski Show. Let's go.
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0: Showers and thunderstorms around through the afternoon and evening hours. Mostly cloudy, foggy overnight tonight, low in the upper 60s. Tomorrow, mostly cloudy, a few scattered showers popping back up in the afternoon with a high in the mid-80s. Better chance of rain Friday, cloudy, high in the mid-80s. I'm Georgia WeatherNet meteorologist KJ Allen.
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3: It's Frank Ski, and it is time to jump into this Nosy Report. Well, more good stuff from the weekend's American Music Awards. Teyana Taylor showed up to the red carpet event with her two daughters, Junie and Rue Rose. And, of course, Teyana was like, hey, they're my biggest critics. Whatever I wear, these girls critique me down to the T. So the E! News reporter asked, what do you think about her mama's fashion? And what did Junie say? Well, we give her more than a 10 out of 10. Exactly, girls. And the biggest, cutest part of the evening was when Teyana Taylor's daughter, Junie, spilled the beans about her mother's massive crush on the one and only Miss Janet Jackson.
4: Ooh, honestly, everybody. Every artist is out here doing their thing.
5: She loves her some Janet Jackson. Once we surprised her on tour, she was bawling.
6: Like, oh, my God.
7: Oh, my God, bro, I was spilling my tea.
8: Well, yeah, Miss Janet, you know.
3: Too cute. How about Ray J? You know, over the weekend, he was knocked out in an MMA fight. Yeah, he was knocked out by the viral comedian Super Hot Fire. Sources told the outlet that Ray J, this is according to TMZ, he got knocked out. So now he's in the hospital multiple days while doctors run tests on a possible concussion and even issues surrounding his heart rate. As you know, the situation hits different with Ray J because he's been publicly battling a heart issue. And he's told a lot of people he don't think he has a lot of time to live, that his heart only beats 25%. Well, Ray J, if your heart only beats 25%, what the hell were you doing in an MMA fight? I just want to know. And how about this one for some tea? Meek Mills says Nike and LeBron stole his brand. As you know, Meek Mills' biggest song is called Dreams and Nightmares. Well, he publicly called out Nike and LeBron James, accusing them of taking his whole brand without permission. The rapper's frustration erupted after Nike released a new apparel and sneaker called Dreams and Nightmare. Nike LeBron 23. The title directly mirrors Meek Mill's legendary 2012 debut album and iconic intro track. Like, Meek Mill took to social media expressing his shock and anger, stating that he initially thought the images of the upcoming sneaker release were fake. And then he found out it was real and said, listen, nobody from Nike or LeBron's team even reached out to consult or partner with him. He posted on X, so Nike just gonna take my whole brand and mash it up with LeBron? Why wouldn't everybody holler at me about this? Now, beyond the Dreams and Nightmare name, the collection features merchandise, including a T-shirt with a split image of LeBron James and a lion, which fans noted looks strikingly familiar with the cover art of Meek Mill's Dream Chaser 3 mixtape. Wow, I know that's gotta hurt. I'm Frank Ski, and that's it. That's your Nosy Report. Let's go.
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11: Hey, it's Dee Dee in the morning, and if you missed the show...
12: You seen the stairs of heaven?
11: Yeah.
12: 5,000 steps. Everybody in line.
11: That's a long line.
12: Yeah, Martin Luther King just getting in there. Whitney Houston still in line. Yeah. You need a fast pass to get in heaven.
11: Not a fast. Can we buy one somewhere?
12: Yeah, you get church? One. Yeah, you get one in church. But you got to go on first Sunday.
13: Okay. You know what? It's been a while since we talked about the women in my life. Thursday, there's a woman that I'm talking to and saw a picture in my phone, and it upset her highly. I need y'all advice on how to handle that.
14: 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And you know it's No Politico Thursday.
13: Okay.
14: No Politics Thursday, but we still got some hot topics that are super hot. We got to talk about dope discussions. It all goes down.
12: Hey, and while y'all talking about it, I'm going to put some money in your pocket again with this $1,000 minigame.
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0: Hey, welcome to Hump Day Wednesday. Can you believe it? We made it halfway through. After today, we only got a couple more. We're back at it on the weekend. So listen, coming up on the Frank Ski Show, listen, this hour, of course, more of the best music you come to love on the show. Some things that are really going to change your life today. 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All that and more coming up this hour on the Frank Ski Show. Let's go. 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
1: Well, it looks like the drama keeps coming for, quote, Dr. Cheyenne Bryant. What up, crew? It's your guy, Frank Ski. And as you know, Dr. Bryant is a very popular life coach, she calls herself now, on social media. But everybody thought she was a real psychologist, right? Everybody thought that she was a doctor. And Dr. Cheyenne Bryant has been telling people, I don't have to explain myself. I am a doctor. Remember when this whole thing unfolded, she actually went on social media to try to explain it all.
2: I went to a school, Argosy University, completed an entire program. I went back online to get my official transcripts. School said, hey, I need my official transcripts. I need my entire thing. And there was no school. I mean, they were accredited when I attended the school. They were accredited when I finished the program.
1: So now she's saying she can't get her stuff to prove that she's a doctor. And then people are like, well, why do you keep calling yourself a doctor? You ain't got no receipts. You ain't got nothing.
2: I've earned the title. I have multiple degrees, and I'm not going to prove anything to anybody. My obedience is to God, not to people. And so as long as I'm in his will and I'm serving and I'm doing his, you know, his word, my sheep will know my voice, even the sheep in wolf clothing.
1: Okay. So that's the drama that's been going online. If you haven't seen it yet, you might be living under a rock, okay? Because Dr. Cheyenne Bryant has interviewed a lot of famous people, right? She sat down in sessions with a lot of famous people, but now saying, girl, people like, girl, you ain't even a real doctor. Now, guess who has come forward? One of her old classmates.
3: We went to school. She was already calling herself doctor. But we got into a very heated argument about it. And our instructor said, you cannot say that you're a doctor if you haven't completed your dissertation and done with school, period.
1: So how do you see it? I don't know. I did my frankly speaking on it a couple weeks ago. You know, the issue is, you know, people want to see the receipts and she don't want to show the receipts. So I don't know. I mean, some places she can get in a lot of trouble. You know, I mean, some places a lot of people thought that she was a real doctor and somebody can actually sue her. If you go to her page, she'll charge you for a session. The session's like $750. Wow. I'm Frank Ski. It's the Frank Ski Show. We still watching it, baby.

97.7 with Dee Dee in the Morning and today's best mix of R&B all day. Right after this on the Frank Ski Show, more great music and, of course, the greatest content on the radio. It's the Frank Ski Show. Let's go.

0: V1017, Albany's R&B leader. It's Frank Ski, and welcome to the Frank Ski Show. Okay, so a lot of people have been hitting me on my DM and social media asking if there's still room on the Frank Ski Summer Kickoff Cruise. The answer is yes, you are not too late. As you know, the Frank Ski Summer Kickoff Cruise kicks off June 8th through the 12th. We'll be leaving out of Orlando, going down to Nassau, Bahamas. 4 days on Royal Caribbean's brand new boat, Utopia of the Seas. Listen, we got everything planned out for you. We got parties on the boat. We got events on the boat. We're going to have a great time and a whole lot of fun. So how do you get on the boat with you and yours? First of all, I want to let you know, it's only $1,300 a person. You heard what I said. 4 days, all-inclusive, $1,300 a person. You get all the parties, all the events, all that's included. So I hope I see you there. The other thing is you don't need a passport. All you got to have is a driver's license. And here's another good part. You don't even have to get on an airplane. All you got to do is drive down to Port Canaveral, which is about 30, 40 minutes outside of Orlando. 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Yes, there's still time and there's still room. Get your other person, go by yourself, get your crew, whatever you need to do, and meet me on Royal Caribbean's Utopia of the Seas, June 8th through the 12th, as we head down to Nassau, Bahamas. If you ain't never been on a Frank Ski trip, or you ain't never been to a Frank Ski party, you are in for a treat. I hope I see you on the boat. It's the Frank Ski Show. Let's go.
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Let's go.

0: enemies, did not really like each other. But they did the guy thing. They're grown men now, and they squashed the beef, and it was a beautiful thing. Well, right now, there's a lot of criticism. A lot of criticism about Tony Hinchcliffe's joke about George Floyd. Now, during the roast, Tony got up there and made this joke about George Floyd. Basically, that George Floyd was laughing in the grave. A lot of people ain't like it. Criticism from George Floyd's family and even advocates who argued that Kevin Hart should have intervened. He should have got up. He should have said something when it happened. But Kevin Hart didn't. So what did Kevin Hart say?
1: Remove me from it. I didn't say it. If you are upset that the night went on, that's a different conversation. It's nothing I can do. It's a production. It's a live production. You want me to take a live production and stand up and fight Tony or have a reaction? Like, Tony told a joke. It wasn't a tasteful joke to us. We didn't like it. Okay. Hey, man, that joke.
0: The joke wasn't tasteful, so all of this backlash should go to Tony, not going to me. What do I have to do with it?
1: We move on. I don't understand why we stand on a hill and it becomes like this big thing of like, oh man, they do this and they're attacking the culture. It doesn't have to be that.
0: Well, Kevin Hart also revealed that after the roast aired, he personally reached out to Steven Jackson, one of George Floyd's close friends, to explain his perspective and try to distance himself from the remarks. But here's my question. Okay, it's just me, okay? I know it's a big production. I know it was a big deal, but wasn't it pre-recorded? Couldn't they have edited that part out? I'm just asking. Inquiring minds want to know. It's the Frank Ski Show. Let's go.
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5: Yeah.
4: 5,000 steps. Everybody in line.
5: That's a long line.
4: Yeah, Martin Luther King just getting in there. Whitney Houston still in line. Yeah. You need a fast pass to get in heaven.
5: Can we buy one somewhere?
4: Yeah, you get
5: church?
4: One. Yeah, you get one in church. But you got to go on first Sunday. Okay. You know what? It's been a while since we talked about the women in my life. Thursday, there's a woman that I'm talking to and saw a picture in my phone, and it upset her highly.
5: Yep.
4: Oh. Upset her highly. I need y'all advice on how to handle that.
6: Ooh, okay. And you know it's No Politico Thursday.
4: Okay.
6: No Politics Thursday, but we still got some hot topics that are super hot. We got to talk about dope discussions. It all goes down.
4: Hey, and while y'all talking about it, I'm going to put some money in your pocket again with this $1,000 minigame.
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8: 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Are you with me on it?
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0: Hey, welcome to Hump Day Wednesday. Can you believe it? We made it halfway through. After today, we only got a couple more. We're back at it on the weekend. So listen, coming up on the Frank Ski Show, listen, this hour, of course, more of the best music you come to love on the show. Some things that are really going to change your life today. Yeah, I got some advice for you and that entertainment news that's going to make you scratch your head like, what are these celebrities thinking? All that and more coming up this hour on the Frank Ski Show. Let's go. 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
1: Hey, I know you're going to like this one. What up, guys? It's Frank Ski, NPR. Tiny Desk is giving BET legends their flowers just in time for Black Music Month. And the lineup is unforgettable. NPR has confirmed a full slate of Tiny Desk concerts paying direct homage to BET. And the lineup they put together is well worth the wait. My guy Big Tigger broke the news himself in a video clip that felt like it was made specifically for millennials. Tiny Desk is going to play homage for Black History Month. That's what I'm talking about. We're talking about Shaboozy, Joe, Aria Star, The Paradox, Eve, Fred Hammond, Bow Wow, Flowetry. Listen, gospel, R&B, rap, neo-soul, Afrobeats, all represented in the same series. NPR's Tiny Desk is paying homage to BET. That's a big, big deal. All the way through Black History Month. You got to admit, BET built the architect that introduced generations of Black kids to artists that would carry them for the rest of their life. 106 and Park, Rap City, everything in between, not just the shows, it was a pipeline. And Tiny Desk has given that moment their flowers. So I'm excited about it. Make sure you keep it locked in the Frank Ski Show. I'm going to let you know when they're coming on and who's performing. It's going to be big, y'all. It's the Frank Ski Show. Let's go.

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1: So I know we've talked about this a few times, but it's still coming up in conversation. What up, crew? It's Frank Ski. So, article in the USA Today. A new cultural conversation exploding online about parents, yeah, you, continuing to financially support your grown-ass children. Children that are well into their 30s. There are still parents paying car rent, car notes, insurance, phone bills, even groceries. And a lot of the experts are saying economic pressure is real. But many parents are quietly admitting they're emotionally exhausted from all of this. Now listen, come on, I get it. I know helping children is one thing. But at what point does helping become enabling? Because there's a difference, right? I'm helping you get on your feet. And there's a difference between saying, I'm carrying you while you refuse to walk. A lot of parents, especially in our community, right? You get it, right? We come from these survival households, right? So now that we finally made it and we got a little bit of money, we want our children to have life easier. And there's nothing wrong with that. But here's the problem. Some parents are now saying their grown-ass children have no sense of urgency anymore. Listen, no urgency to move out, no urgency to save money, no urgency to struggle through adulthood. Listen, when I turned 18, I was ready to go. I ain't have a dime in my pocket, but I was ready to get the hell on and keep it pushing. But right now, let's be honest, social media has a warped sense of reality for our young people. They all want luxury immediately. They all want the soft life immediately. They all want those designer trips and brunches and all that. They want it all immediately without even understanding a sense of sacrifice. You know, back in the days, you knew adulthood meant responsibility. You already knew. But now, some grown-ass people called a mama just to pay the Wi-Fi bill. And I don't get it. And this conversation gets emotionally, culturally, because Black families often help longer than other communities. But some experts are now saying parents need to teach independence, not permanent dependency. So my question is for the Frank Ski Show crew, at what age should parents stop financially supporting their children? Or should family always help, no matter what? I'm Frank Ski. It's the Frank Ski Show. Let's go.
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33: Mostly cloudy skies with a few scattered showers around this evening. Clouds overnight tonight and patchy dense fog tomorrow morning. Our low in the upper 60s. Tomorrow mostly cloudy. A few showers popping back up in the afternoon. High in the mid 80s. Rain likely through the day on Friday. I'm Georgia WeatherNet meteorologist KJ Allen.
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0: 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All coming up on the Frank Ski Show. 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
1: So I got something for you. This is for my guys, and I want my ladies to pay attention also. What up? It's Frank Ski. So there's something that's happening in the black community. Therapists and relationship coaches are actually sounding the alarm about the rising loneliness among black men over 40. Many men say they have associates, but no real friendship that they can emotionally open up to. This story is from ongoing reporting from mental health experts and relationship discussions online. Now the conversation right here is deep. A lot of black men were raised with survival training, right? Not emotional training. What were we taught? We were taught, be strong, don't cry, handle it yourself, don't look weak. But nobody taught men how to emotionally connect. And now you've got grown men with careers, money, family, and success, but feeling emotionally isolated. Some men don't even have one friend that they can call and really tell the truth to. And that isolation becomes dangerous. Listen to what I'm saying. Loneliness turns into depression. Depression turns into anger. And anger? Always bad decisions. So a lot of men aren't actually mean. They're just emotionally exhausted. And as we get older, you realize life is not just about the money. It's about having connections. That's why brotherhood matters. Community matters. Friendships matters. The question for everybody, do men struggle more with loneliness than women do? I think so. Honestly, truly, I think so. And why do men have such a hard time opening up emotionally? I mean, I get it. I went through a whole divorce by myself. Like, I didn't feel like I had brothers that I can really talk to. But now my life is different. And now what do? I open up my home once a month, and we have a men's group meeting at my house once a month, and people can bring guests. And the thing is, we talk about this. Like, there's a lot of guys going through it that they just need somebody to talk to, somebody that understands them. So listen, guys, find yourself a tribe. Find yourself some friends. You know what? And all you got to do, reach out to your friends you already have and just start reaching out more. You know what I mean? Just start opening up more and let that relationship develop to where it should be. All right? We shouldn't have to go through this mess alone. I'm Frank Ski. It's the Frank Ski Show. Let's go.
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5: Yeah.
4: 5,000 steps. Everybody in line.
5: It's a long line.
4: Yeah, Martin Luther King just getting in there. Whitney Houston still in line. Yeah. You need a fast pass to get in heaven.
5: Not fast. Can we buy one somewhere?
4: Yeah, you get
5: church?
4: One. Yeah, you get one at church. But you got to go on first Sunday.
6: Okay. You know what? It's been a while since we talked about the women in my life. Thursday, there's a woman that I'm talking to and saw a picture in my phone, and it upset her highly.
5: Yep. Oh.
6: Upset her highly. I need y'all advice on how to handle that.
7: Okay. Ooh, and you know, it's No Politico Thursday.
6: Okay.
7: No Politics Thursday, but we still got some hot topics that are super hot. We got to talk about dope discussions. It all goes down.
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1: Hey, welcome to Hump Day Wednesday. Can you believe it? We made it halfway through. After today, we only got a couple more. We're back at it on the weekend. So listen, coming up on the Frank Ski Show, listen, this hour, of course, more of the best music you come to love on the show. 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All that and more coming up this hour on the Frank Ski Show. 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
1: Well, it looks like the drama keeps coming for, quote, Dr. Cheyenne Bryant. What up, crew? It's your guy, Franksky. And as you know, Dr. Bryant is a very popular life coach, she calls herself now, on social media. But everybody thought she was a real psychologist, right? Everybody thought that she was a doctor. And Dr. Cheyenne Bryant has been telling people, I don't have to explain myself. I am a doctor. Remember when this whole thing unfolded, she actually went on social media to try to explain it all.
2: I went to a school, Argosy University, completed an entire program. I went back online to get my official transcripts. School would say, hey, I need my official transcripts. I need my entire thing. And there was no school. I mean, they were accredited when I attended the school. They were accredited when I finished the program.
1: So now she's saying she can't get her stuff to prove that she's a doctor. And then people are like, well, why do you keep calling yourself a doctor? You ain't got no receipts. You ain't got nothing.
2: I've earned the title. I have multiple degrees, and I'm not going to prove anything to anybody. My obedience is to God, not to people. And so as long as I'm in his will and I'm serving and I'm doing his, you know, his word, my sheep will know my voice, even the sheep in wolf clothing.
1: Okay. So that's the drama that's been going online. If you haven't seen it yet, you might be living under a rock, okay? Because Dr. Cheyenne Bryant has interviewed a lot of famous people, right? She sat down in sessions with a lot of famous people, but now saying, girl, people like, girl, you ain't even a real doctor. Now guess who has come forward? One of her old classmates.
3: We went to school. She was already calling herself doctor. But we got into a very heated argument about it. And our instructor said, you cannot say that you're a doctor if you haven't completed your dissertation and done with school, period.
1: So how do you see it? I don't know. I did my frankly speaking on it a couple weeks ago. You know, the issue is, you know, people want to see the receipts and she don't want to show the receipts. So I don't know. I mean, some places she can get in a lot of trouble. You know, I mean, some places a lot of people thought that she was a real doctor and somebody can actually sue her. If you go to her page, she'll charge you for a session. The session's like $750. Wow. I'm Frank Ski. It's the Frank Ski Show. We still watching it, baby.

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0: It's Frank Ski, and it is time to jump into this Nosy Report. Well, more good stuff from the weekend's American Music Awards. Teyana Taylor showed up to the red carpet event with her two daughters, Junie and Rue Rose. And, of course, Teyana was like, hey, they're my biggest critics. Whatever I wear, these girls critique me down to the T. So the E! News reporter asked, what do you think about her mama's fashion? And what did Junie say? Well, we give her more than a 10 out of 10. Exactly, girls. And the biggest, cutest part of the evening was when Teyana Taylor's daughter, Junie, spilled the beans about her mother's massive crush on the one and only Miss Janet Jackson.
3: Ooh, honestly, everybody. Every artist is out here doing their thing.
4: She loves her some Janet Jackson. Once we surprised her on tour, she was bawling.
5: Oh, my God.
6: Oh, my God, girls, I was spilling my tea.
7: I'm sorry.
8: Well, yeah, Miss Janet, you know.
0: Too cute. How about Ray J? You know, over the weekend, he was knocked out in an MMA fight. Yeah, he was knocked out by the viral comedian Super Hot Fire. Sources told the outlet that Ray J, this is according to TMZ, he got knocked out. So now he's in the hospital multiple days while doctors run tests on a possible concussion and even issues surrounding his heart rate. As you know, the situation hits different with Ray J because he's been publicly battling a heart issue. And he's told a lot of people he don't think he has a lot of time to live, that his heart only beats 25%. Well, Ray J, if your heart only beats 25%, what the hell were you doing in an MMA fight? I just want to know. And how about this one for some tea? Meek Mills says Nike and LeBron stole his brand. As you know, Meek Mills' biggest song is called Dreams and Nightmares. Well, he publicly called out Nike and LeBron James, accusing them of taking his whole brand without permission. The rapper's frustration erupted after Nike released a new apparel and sneaker called Dreams and Nightmare. Nike LeBron 23. The title directly mirrors Meek Mill's legendary 2012 debut album and iconic intro track. Like, Meek Mill took to social media expressing his shock and anger, stating that he initially thought the images of the upcoming sneaker release were fake. And then he found out it was real and said, listen, nobody from Nike or LeBron's team even reached out to consult or partner with him. He posted on X, so Nike just gonna take my whole brand and mash it up with LeBron? Why wouldn't everybody holler at me about this? Now, beyond the Dreams and Nightmare name, the collection features merchandise, including a T-shirt with a split image of LeBron James and a lion, which fans noted looks strikingly familiar with the cover art of Meek Mill's Dream Chaser 3 mixtape. Wow, I know that's gotta hurt. I'm Frank Ski, and that's it. That's your Nosy Report. Let's go.
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3: Mostly cloudy skies with a few scattered showers around this evening. Clouds overnight tonight and patchy dense fog tomorrow morning. Our low in the upper 60s. Tomorrow mostly cloudy, a few showers popping back up in the afternoon, high in the mid 80s. Rain likely through the day on Friday. I'm Georgia WeatherNet meteorologist KJ Allen.
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0: It's Frank Ski, and it is time for your Inspirational Vitamin. Today, I want to talk to folks who keep praying for

We're supposed to grow without discomfort. No, my friend. Some of you all right now are frustrated in your life, and life feels heavy right now. But what if heaven is trying to train you for something bigger than what you currently handle? Think about this. In the Bible, it says, "Consider it pure joy whenever you face trials of many kinds, because the testing of your faith produces perseverance." That means the struggle you're going through right now has a purpose. You see, every setback, every disappointment, every closed door, every season where you had to cry quietly and still keep showing up, God was building endurance in you. You see, easy doesn't develop character. Easy doesn't develop faith. And easy doesn't prepare you to lead. And let me say something that even changed my life. The reason some people break under pressure is because they spent their whole life avoiding it. But you, my friend, God is preparing you. That pain taught you wisdom, didn't it? That betrayal taught you discernment. That heartbreak taught you boundaries. And the struggle taught you how to trust God when you couldn't trust people. But now you're stronger. Now you're wiser. Now you're more focused. So do me a favor. Stop asking, "God, why is this happening to me?" And start asking, "God, what is he trying to build in me?" Because God is not trying to destroy you. He's trying to develop you. And one day, you're going to look back at this season and realize the pressure didn't break you. It actually introduced you to your strength. I'm Frank Ski, and that is your Inspirational Vitamin. Hail Mary.

That's your inspirational vitamin for today. To get more encouragement and motivation, go to theinspirationalvitamin.com. Oh, it's the Frank Skay Show.

0: It's Dee Dee in the morning, and if you missed the show...
1: You seen the stairs of heaven?
0: Yeah.
1: 5,000 steps. Everybody in line.
0: That's a long line.
1: Yeah, Martin Luther King just getting in there. Whitney Houston still in line. Yeah. You need a fast pass to get in heaven.
0: Can we buy one somewhere?
1: Yeah, you get
0: church?
1: One. Yeah, you get one in church. But you got to go on first Sunday.
2: Okay. You know what? It's been a while since we talked about the women in my life. Thursday, there's a woman that I'm talking to and saw a picture in my phone, and it upset her highly. I need y'all advice on how to handle that.
3: Okay. Ooh, and you know it's No Politico Thursday.
2: Okay.
3: No Politics Thursday, but we still got some hot topics that are super hot. We got to talk about dope discussions. It all goes down.
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Welcome to the Quiet Storm. Kicking back and chilling on this Wednesday night. I have to double check and make sure I'm on the right day. Anytime a holiday comes around on a Monday, I kind of get a little off track. But I know you're right here to keep me on track, and I appreciate you so much. Hey, look, I want you to correspond with me on my email, LennyGreenTQS@gmail.com. Now, I have a question I'm going to ask. And those of you who do this, please let me know how I can contact you, okay? Or just leave me your response. I want to know, for folks who are not married, but wear wedding bands or rings, why do you do that? And once again, the question is, if you're not married, but you wear an engagement ring or a wedding band, is there a reason for that? I'm kind of curious. Drop me an email whenever you get a chance, LennyGreenTQS@gmail.com. Because you know what? Here's the funny part. I was going to wear one, and I have my reasons why. And when I do the show around it, I'm going to tell you why I was going to do that. But let me get back into the vibe of it all, because we're bringing down this day, and I'm helping you finish up that work. And if you're in that traffic, baby, my heart goes out to you, because I know traffic can build up at any given moment, and boy, does that mess us up. For those of you who are waiting for your loved ones to come in at the airport or the bus terminals, or maybe at the railroad, that could be a long wait. So I might as well make it enjoyable for you, right? And I've got enough of your slow jam favorites to keep you company. Good evening to my lovers locked in Pine Bluff. Here's what you want, baby. Thank you for your request. Janet, anytime, any place, right now, let's do what we need to do right here. Welcome home to the Quiet Storm. Yeah.

0: 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Music like this.
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18: Mostly cloudy skies with a few scattered showers around this evening. Clouds overnight tonight and patchy dense fog tomorrow morning. Our low in the upper 60s. Tomorrow mostly cloudy, a few showers popping back up in the afternoon, high in the mid-80s. Rain likely through the day on Friday. I'm Georgia WeatherNet meteorologist KJ Allen.
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so sorry, sorry, sorry, sorry. What did I do wrong? I said, what did I do wrong?

This is Lenny Green from The Quiet Storm. You know, it's been said that love is a friendship set to music. So why don't we link up here tonight inside of The Quiet Storm? Right here, baby, on V1017.

I've got that good music coming at you back to back. I'm Lenny Green. You know, it has been stated that nobody has ever measured, not even poets, how much the heart can hold. Welcome to the Quiet Storm, baby. We're Lovers Rendezvous every day, right after work, maybe while you're working, maybe as you're taking that bubble bath, or maybe as you're doing a little cooking or a little entertaining. I'm your backdrop, and I'm going to be navigating you through this beautiful night of love on this beautiful Wednesday. As we wind it down, can I do anything for you? I hope you had a wonderful day, but I know a song, because I believe in music therapy, can help in so many interesting ways. 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